even now in this very room. You can feel it. It is the world that has been pulled over your eyes.

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Me like a slaughter, kill all them slaughter in war. Nothing but torture. Me like a slaughter and kill all of them, kill all of them. Which one of them all be dead? Stop talking, cause me don't like how when I talk too much. Why them I love top bad? 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I would do them. 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Me don't tell them why them already. None of them why they bad.

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Which kind of witch is she? The type to turn your head and drive you crazy? You're boiling or rolling.

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I'm waiting for the starters. Living like it matters. Breaking through the

S.D. Pliskin. American, Lieutenant, Special Forces Unit Black Blight. Two Purple Hearts, Leningrad and Siberia. Youngest man to be decorated by the President.

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That's the way it must go.